Nick's driving closer to 60 k's an hour in a 50 zone. It's a residential area with cars parked on either side, so he veers into the middle of the road. But that's all right, nothing's coming the other way. A small child just ran out from behind a car and Nick couldn't stop in time, just because he promised he'd be home half an hour ago. Speeding. What's your excuse? The Government of South Australia and the Motor Accident Commission ask you to stop. Think.

0: congestion and didn't go to the doctor until the next morning. If he'd gone to the doctor straight away, things might have been better. But instead, part of his heart was badly damaged. Barry has used his experiences to help others through his role in promoting heart health at the Wuchopperen Aboriginal Health Service in Cairns.
1: I'd had a cardiac event myself. I'd had chest pain and I didn't know what it was. And I find that a lot of people are in that situation where they mistake the symptoms for a bad experience of indigestion or gastric reflux, and we don't recognise what's going on. And because I'd gone through the cardiac rehab program myself, I noticed there was a big difference between the number of indigenous people who were on the ward when I'd been admitted to the hospital and the number of people who were not attending. And it seemed that they were just coming out from hospital and they were going home and they weren't attending rehab, or they weren't finding out a bit more about what had happened to them, what they could do about not having another heart attack.
0: So remember, if you want to lower your risk of heart attack, start by improving your health by giving up smoking, getting some regular physical activity, and sticking to a healthy weight. And if you feel chest pains or other symptoms of a heart attack, call 000 straight away.
1: If you're experiencing chest pain, every minute counts. If you're not too sure what it is, get it checked out. And don't think it's heartburn and don't think it's something else. Get it looked at, because until you get it looked at and you seek that medical attention, it's undiagnosed chest pain. We don't know what it is.

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1: Splish splash, I was taking a bath.

0: Hey, Arnie. Got any money you can loan me?
1: Nah, sorry, Cassie.
0: Well, do you know about this book up you can do at the store?
1: Yeah. Tracy got into a lot of trouble using it, though. She said you have to be real careful not to get into too much debt. Her sons are buying stuff and putting it on her book up. Tracy found out she owed loads more than she could afford.
0: Thing is, I need food for the kids. So do you reckon I could give book up a go?
1: As long as you get it all in writing and pay the bill on time. Tell them it's only you who can buy stuff on the account and only buy things you need and can afford. And don't give your PIN number and make sure any bank account information you give is going to be kept safe.
0: Oh, thanks, Arnie. You're too deadly.
1: For more information on your rights or to report unfair trading, call the National Indigenous Consumer Hotline on 1300 303 143. 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
1: I can see him. 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
2: Pete and his mates are speeding 10k's faster than the limit. As they come up behind a van, a young cyclist is riding ahead of them. But they're going too fast. The cyclist had no chance. All caused by a driver and his passengers who think the road is a racetrack. Speeding. There's no excuse. The Government of South Australia and the Motor Accident Commission ask you to stop. 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
1: 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I would like to acknowledge the traditional owners of the land, past and present, wherever you are listening in from today. Also, a cheerio out there to all our elders listening in. Hope you're enjoying yourselves and having a great day.

Hey, this is Letitia Acklin. I'm from Sojourner, South Australia, and I am Gugatha Wurrungur Mirning. 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

Where will your children end up if you don't buckle them in? 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

Hi everyone, this is Sarah Storer for RAD, recording artists, actors and athletes against drink driving. 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

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I'm a Tunnerong woman from Northeast Victoria, and I'm here to talk about the Reading Writing Hotline. 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
1: On a warm summer's evening, on a train bound for nowhere, I met up with a gambler. We were both too tired to sleep, so we took turns of staring

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1: Turn it up, son. All right, boy. This is her favorite song, you know that, right? 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Oh, she put her beard down. Here she comes. 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

0: You know, I've reckoned I've been charged too much for my mobile phone, and it never seems to work. It's always cutting out. I've tried to talk to someone at the phone company, but I'm getting nowhere. How can I make a complaint?
1: If you have a problem with your phone or internet, you can do something about it. You might be worried they're asking you to pay too much money, or you might think your phone or internet doesn't work properly, or you don't understand your contract. 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

Depression and mental illness are common among a large number of older people, but they are not a normal part of getting older, and there's some simple things we can do to improve our mental health. Research has shown that exercise and activities such as Tai Chi can help, and non-physical activities can also improve our mental health, such as reading self-help books, playing computer games, or talking with old or new friends. So speak to your family or carer about some activities that you are interested in. You can visit the Beyond Blue website for more information at www.beyondblue.org.au, funded by the Australian Government Department of Social Services.

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2: 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But yes, we're going to be tuning you through about 3 to 5. So sit back, relax, and enjoy some amazing music. And yeah, but before I like to start, just like to acknowledge all the elders out there. Hopefully they're having a wonderful day. Hopefully they keep teaching us about our culture so we can keep learning and so we can keep passing it on. Enjoy, ladies and gentlemen, and always remember to stay deadly.

0: Our young people learn how to live and behave by watching their parents and elders. 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

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When they pass and they ask me what I see in the block, well I stop and tell the tales of the beefs I've met and the streets that I watch. So let me ask you a question.

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0: You know, my sister got a new mobile phone a while back, and she ended up paying way more than she thought she would. You should have seen her face when she got her first bill. I want a phone for myself, but no way do I want to get caught like my sister. What are the things I should check?
1: Before you sign up for a mobile phone contract, it's important that you fully understand what's included and what's not. Make sure you ask lots of questions and you get all the information you need. First, find out if you have reception in your area. Ask around the community to make sure other people using the same phone provider aren't having any problems. You don't want to get your phone home and find it doesn't work at all. Then find out exactly how much you have to pay so you don't get caught out like your sister. Ask, what is the minimum cost of the plan each month, including the handset? Make sure you know what you'll have to pay if you need to end the contract early. Ask what's included in the plan you're signing up to, how much data or internet use, whether social media is included, and how many texts and calls are included each month. 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Also, think about whether you want to get a contract at all, or whether a prepaid mobile would suit your use and budget better. Asking lots of questions before you buy will save you lots of problems and money in the future.
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0: With me in the studio today, I'll be talking with Priscilla Forbes, who's the State Committee of the South Australian Aboriginal Football and Netball Carnival, and welcome to the program.
1: Thanks, Sam.
0: And so now this weekend, are you excited for the carnival?
1: Absolutely. I just can't wait.
0: Yeah, neither can I. Buzz is starting to happen already, I've seen. Now, can you tell us when the carnival is happening?
1: So the carnival is happening this weekend on Saturday the 3rd and Sunday the 4th of October. So it's actually at the Kilburn Football and Cricket Club, which is on in Carol Martin Reserve. So
0: also, can you tell us like how much to get in to watch the games being played as well?
1: So we're asking just for a gold coin donation, and there is free entry for elders and also for children aged 10 and under as well.
0: So can you tell us the teams that will be playing this year?
1: So the teams are a part of 15 regions in South Australia. We have quite a few participating in the football and the netball. So we have Adelaide Panthers, Ankanyinta, Kubapidi, Far North Flinders, Ghana, Kaniba, Lake Ayres, Narunga, Port Lincoln, Raukan, Riverland, Rovers, Port Augusta, and we also have Wyala as well.
0: And also now, is there anything else that you would like to add for anyone travelling down to Adelaide?
1: Alongside the football and the netball, there is plenty for everyone to enjoy. We do have a family corner, so that's a playground and face painting as well. There'll be stalls and giveaways, health check, cultural dance and songs, barbecue and canteen facilities. And we do also warmly invite our elders to come in and enjoy lunch inside the club on both days as well. There will be parking within the oval grounds, but that will be limited. A traffic management plan will be in place as part of the agreement with the local council. So there will be signs and direction from event staff that will allow extra time to arrive. So if anyone has any difficulties, they just need to, wave to one of the event staff or even someone from the State Committee of the Carnival. We encourage everyone to come along to cheer on the teams, catch up with family and friends, because it is a really special weekend that's celebrating our culture and also our communities. And we just look forward to seeing everyone there.
0: If we can't come down to join in all the fun this weekend, where can we stay tuned to either watch or get more information on the carnival or the teams that played?
1: So we do have our Facebook page, so that will be updated regularly during the weekend. And we do also hope, as those who take photos, for example, if they could hashtag the carnival page as well. But under Facebook, it's South Australian Aboriginal Football and Netball Sports Carnival. So we do want everyone to stay safe, stay well, and travel safely as well. We will need to keep an eye on the weather. It is predicted to be nice, but that can change very quickly. So thanks to Amiwara Media for having me today.
0: Okay, well, thanks again now, Priscilla, for joining us on the program, and enjoy the rest of your day. And we look forward to seeing and hearing more from the carnival this weekend.
1: Yeah, thanks, Sam.
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0: Hey, brother, I want to have a word with you.
1: Me? What do you want?
0: I want you to think about the way you treat women.
1: What do you mean?
0: Those young fellas are watching what you do.
1: So?
0: It's important for them and our community they grow up to respect women. They're watching what you do and they're learning. If you don't show respect, they won't learn to show respect.
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I'm the Family Partnerships Coordinator at the Smith Family in Port Augusta, and you're listening to Umuwara 89.1 FM. 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

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And you can also angan ayo langgan kalama internet la penting mana number aja mula jangka hkcompliance.gov/.gov.au

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stand there, 'cause I felt I was rich. And I told them of the love that Mama sewed in every stitch. I even told them all that story that Mama told me while she sewed, and why my coat

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And then a band

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1: Hey, this is Jim Lauderdale, and you're listening to AAA Murray Country.

He's got a didgeridoo. And I said, Mom, what are you listening to? And she said, Murray Country on Triple A.

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0: Hey, brother, I want to have a word with you.
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